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0: 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Tighten your Spurs straps and pull that hat low and tight. This weekend, we are turning on the arena lights and letting the Bronx buck. 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We're packing the playlist with the absolute biggest hits from Cody Johnson, Lainey Wilson, George Strait, Luke Combs, and others. 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

in the sky. 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

Speaking of the coast, remember Five for Beach, you and me. 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

0: Virginia 15-year-old Heman Bekeel was recently named Time's 2004 Kid of the Year for his innovative soap, which provides affordable treatment for skin cancer, including melanoma. His invention, which costs less than 50 cents to produce, has garnered international attention and has the potential to significantly impact cancer treatment. Alongside Bekeel, five other young inventors were recognized by Time for their remarkable contributions in various fields of public safety, advocacy, and entrepreneurialism. That is good news.
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0: all night long with a soundtrack that you didn't even know you needed. 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

0: from Nashville's Music Row. It's Ann Hudson.
1: So Morgan Wallen, he's teasing fans a little bit with some new music on Instagram. He posted a clip of him at the piano performing a previously unheard song that he didn't name, but judging by the lyrics, it may be titled If It Was Meant to Be.
2: If it was meant to be, we'd have been by now. We wouldn't have to keep trying to work things out.
1: Love it. And of course, keep you posted on when he records it, releases it, all the things. Oh, snap. Riley Green was talking about how it's really hard for him to meet a girl as a musician.
3: It's really not that easy to meet a girl when you're doing what we're doing. Like, I mean, I'm not going to meet a girl at a show. I'm confined to the back, you know, on a bus, and I'm not going to meet a girl on Instagram. You know, it gets tough to know who you're meeting for what.
1: I somehow have a hard time believing Riley Green has any trouble finding women, but okay.
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1: You know, I was thinking about this because we've been getting all this World Cup coverage, and you see the world just go crazy about soccer. You know, they're packing up these stadiums, and I will admit, it was a very entertaining World Cup. It was really cool to see the America and Canada, Mexico stadiums packed out and people going nuts and people traveling. Do you see the people traveling in and going on social media saying America's way cooler than they thought it was? Way cooler than the news led them to believe? The social media led them to believe? Regardless of that, we don't have the best athletes on the field. And typically we do. And so that leads me to think, here's our question. What's the best sport in America? What do you think is the best sport in America? And tell me why. Maybe the best league of that sport too. You know, the age bracket, whatever. What do you want to say? College or pro? Let me know. The best sport in America. Call me 866-607-8383.
0: 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Our number is 866-607-8383. Come be a part of After Midnight with Granger Smith tonight.
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One dumb criminal clearly doesn't understand what a hiking trail is actually for. Earl is going to be here to share what happened in today's dumb criminal story next.

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1: I'm Earl Dibbles Jr. I'm a country boy. I'm an honest boy, too, and crime don't pay. I got a story to prove it. North Carolina police have arrested a man after he allegedly committed a lewd act on a trail near McDonald Creek Greenway. After multiple calls about the incident, cops initiated an undercover sting to arrest this feller. He's currently facing one count of indecent exposure with additional charges expected as the investigation unfolds. Trails are for hiking, not doing dumb stuff.
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3: 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I don't know what this is about to say, but we're about to get into it. 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For a while, I've had a strong desire to play an instrument and possibly be part of a worship team at my church since I love singing. How can I have the right motives? How can I be part of a worship team but not steal his, quote, show? Let me give you a really strong warning. I was once 15 and really into this kind of stuff, really into God, doing a lot of like church camps type stuff, and I drifted. It's definitely possible as the distractions come and life expands and your world gets bigger and bigger and bigger and your responsibilities get greater, we have a tendency to drift away from that. 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

0: And Hudson is about to jump on and share some Nashville news with us. And what do you have lined up?
1: All right, Granger. Curious what you think. They have released the nominees for the Songwriters Hall of Fame. I'll tell you who they are coming up in your Nashville news next. On a

0: what's new in Nashville. Here's Ann Hudson.
1: So the 2026 Nashville Songwriters Hall of Fame nominees have been announced, and there's some big names on the list. Miranda Lambert, Chris Stapleton, even Taylor Swift, to name a few. So from this year's group of nominees, two songwriters and one songwriter slash artist will be selected for induction by members of the Nashville Songwriters Hall of Fame. Oh, snap. Riley Green was talking about how it's really hard for him to meet a girl as a musician.
2: It's really not that easy to meet a girl when you're doing what we're doing. Like, I mean, I'm not going to meet a girl at a show. I'm confined to the back, you know, on a bus, and I'm not going to meet a girl on Instagram. You know, it gets tough to know who you're meeting for what.
1: I somehow have a hard time believing Riley Green has any trouble finding women, but okay.
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1: Okay, Ben, I've been thinking about this question. It's the topic of the hour. What's your favorite season? I want you to call me and give me the reason. And I think about that because right now we're, you know, back half of July. And here in Texas, where I live, summer lasts about a little over 100 days. So we have the longest season is summer. And I love summer. I'm not going to tell you it's my favorite right now. I want to hear from you. What's your favorite season? And tell me why. Maybe it is summer. Maybe you live in a place where you have a shorter summer and you crave it, you need it, and it doesn't last long enough. 866-607-8383.
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0: on. From dusk till dawn, we're glad you're here. 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
1: I'm Earl Dibbles Jr. I'm a country boy. I'm an honest boy, too, and crime don't pay. I got a story to prove it. Two people in Massachusetts have been popped for allegedly running a giant illegal gambling ring centered around backyard volleyball matches. Officers say that one guy paved over his backyard in order to create two full-size volleyball courts. He then allegedly collected and placed bets during those matches. There would allegedly be thousands of bucks in prize money to win, with cops having to seize around $10,000 in cash during the arrest. This fella doing all this is charged with being the keeper of a disorderly home, gaming or betting, and a place for registering bets. How dumb.
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1: 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Crazy story. Former porn star and then turned his life around.
2: 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And for me, the thought of what intimacy was or looked like was shown to me in the pages of a magazine when I was 13. Mm. And that the feelings and the emotions that were tied to that was like, man, if I replicate what I see, maybe I'll feel what I don't.
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0: Virginia 15-year-old Heman Bekele was recently named Time's 2004 Kid of the Year for his innovative soap, which provides affordable treatment for skin cancer, including melanoma. His invention, which costs less than 50 cents to produce, has garnered international attention and has the potential to significantly impact cancer treatment. Alongside Bekele, five other young inventors were recognized by Time for their remarkable contributions in various fields of public safety, advocacy, and entrepreneurialism. That is good news.
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8: 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sufferings, becoming like him in his death, that by any means possible, I may obtain the resurrection from the dead. 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

0: 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It's Ann Hudson.
1: So Morgan Wallen, he's teasing fans a little bit with some new music on Instagram. He posted a clip of him at the piano performing a previously unheard song that he didn't name, but judging by the lyrics, it may be titled If It Was Meant to Be.
2: If it was meant to be, we'd have been by now. We wouldn't have to keep trying to work things out.
1: Love it, and of course keep you posted on when he records it, releases it, all the things. Oh snap, Riley Green was talking about how it's really hard for him to meet a girl as a musician.
3: It's really not that easy to meet a girl when you're doing what we're doing. Like, I mean, I'm not gonna meet a girl at a show. I'm confined to the back, you know, on a bus, and I'm not gonna meet a girl on Instagram. You know, it gets tough to know who you're meeting for what.
1: I somehow have a hard time believing Riley Green has any trouble finding women, but okay.
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0: 1049 The Fox, Stafford and Frigo. Here we go. Heat. Heat. Heat index 110 today, 110 or more tomorrow. In fact, they're even warning us about how hot it's going to be during Jim Frigo's walk time in the evening.
1: Oh, no.
0: The evening walk time is going
1: to
0: be hot.
1: May have to put it on hold.
0: You may have to forego.
1: Might have to borrow somebody's deep freeze, walk around inside that.
0: You know, I've heard that when you do exercise, that you need rest days, you need healing, you need recovery.
1: Really? Real exercising, though.
0: Aren't you doing that?
1: Well, no. I mean, walking? No. They're talking about, like, you go in the weight room and you're doing the physical, the legs, the chest,
0: you need recovery.
1: Yeah, for that, I'm not doing that. I'm just walking.
0: What kind of walker are you when you walk, like in your neighborhood?
1: Comfortable. I mean, I don't try to break any records. A steady pace, you know, that I feel good.
0: Do you stop and start?
1: No, I just go.
0: I know, but do you stop and look at stuff and slow down?
1: I have, but I haven't. You know, sometimes I just keep a steady pace all the way. And if it depends on how I feel that day. There's some days I'm probably walking. Other days, man, I'm moving along pretty good.
0: I wonder about that because when I walk, I feel like, and this is me, nobody's told me this, but with me, it seems like I feel like I have to get in a cadence. Boom, boom, boom, boom.
1: Well, then you're good.
0: Boom, boom. And if I have to stop for something or somebody distracts me and I stop my cadence for a second, I feel like I have failed.
1: I don't know what that word means.
0: Cadence. A march.
1: Okay.
0: You know, a march.
1: Yeah.
0: Rhythm.
1: Yeah, okay.
0: Boom, boom,
1: well,
0: boom,
1: then you're doing better than me because I just walk.
0: That's why I was asking. Do you see, like Jenna, when she takes the dogs, the dogs want to stop and they want to sniff and they do all that. That takes me out of my rhythm.
1: Yeah, that's dogs. When you walk, dogs are going to do that.
0: I know. And now, I don't feel like I'm doing what I need to do when I walk a dog.
1: Now, I've seen people run with dogs. You know, they're running, dogs run alongside of them, you know, but they probably let them go ahead and get all their duties out of the way, then take off.
0: I got you.
1: But, dog a piddle.
0: Do you look at people when they drive by you?
1: Sure. I wave, you know, sometimes.
0: Do you just wave or do you look at them and wave?
1: I look at them and wave sometimes.
0: You look in the glass.
1: Sometimes. I'll tell you what, I had a lady almost hit me the other day back in the neighborhood. I was coming around and I don't know what she was doing on the left-hand side of the road, but you know how you're going down the road and you're taking a left-hand turn on your street?
0: Left.
1: But they took it. Tight left in my side.
0: Into the oncoming side.
1: Into the oncoming. Boy, I had to keep my, you know.
0: Did you see that video that the police department posted about the person who made a, it was near the hospital somewhere.
1: Yeah.
0: I couldn't tell exactly where it was, but I could see the hospital in the background, St. Bernard's.
1: Yeah.
0: And she comes up, it's a two lane, you know, two lanes of people coming this way.
1: Yeah.
0: She comes up to make a right turn. She never stopped.
1: Oh, really?
0: And she slowed down, but she didn't stop. It was a rolling stop, turned right in front of the motorcycle cop.
1: Oh, I saw that.
0: And dude, he just almost get stopped.
1: Almost did it, didn't he?
0: Golly, that was bad.
1: You got to be watching for that stuff, you know, and a lot of times, you know, that's why they tell you to look twice, because
0: look twice, save a life.
1: A lot of times you're looking for a car, you don't see the motorcycle.
2: 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Corn for December delivery fell 1.3% yesterday, 463.5 a bushel at the Board of Trade. Weather in the U.S. Corn Belt turning less hot in many areas. Temperatures remaining above 95 degrees in many areas of the Northern Plains. Soybeans forward November delivery fell 0.7% at 1193.75 a bushel. September wheat yesterday fell 0.5% at 674.25 a bushel. The high heat that's been blanketing the Corn Belt this week looks to be easing. That's according to the USDA's daily agriculture weather forecast yesterday. The Midwestern high temperatures generally remaining below 95, but limiting stress on reproductive corn and soy, the USDA said. In fact, stressful heat and soil moisture shortages are limited to far western corn and soybean production areas. Chicago Board of Trade grain futures fell again yesterday, again seen Wednesday, failing to hold into yesterday's session. Bull markets need constant fuel, according to Ag Resources. The firm adds that wheat prices have entered into an overbought condition, meaning that profit-taking is likely hitting the complex. I'm Jeff Daly on the Cromwell Ag Radio Network.
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0: to upper 90s. It's going to feel like 110. We might hit 100 degrees for real tomorrow.
1: Oh, don't tell me this.
0: Ron's Catfish. We're dropping an 870 deal tomorrow morning at 9 at Ron's. You get a certificate for $50 to use at Ron's for just $25. Let me tell you what Jim did to me the other day. So we went to Ron's to eat.
1: Oh, don't give anybody any ideas.
0: I like this. Jim walked in with his 870 deal.
1: Yes, I did.
0: You had bought a Ron's Catfish 870 deal.
1: Yeah.
0: $25.
1: Yes.
0: And it was a $25 certificate. He comes in. It was Tuesday. That's the lower price day. So he was going to have about 10, 11, 9 something dollars left on his certificate.
1: Yeah.
0: And you were ready to eat that.
1: Oh, yeah, man. I was saying, because, you know, you're not going to get any change, man.
0: And so I said to Jim, as I was about to pay, and he said, well, why don't you just use the rest of my certificate? And it reduced what I had to pay by about $5 or $6.
1: There you go.
0: And I just want to publicly say thank you.
1: You betcha, buddy. I enjoy doing it. And
0: I mean, you didn't buy my whole lunch.
1: No, but I mean.
0: But you bought part of my lunch.
1: I bought part of it. And let me tell you, it was delicious.

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0: 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Going to the mid-90s today.
1: Yeah.
0: What could this be?
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0: And I think a lot of people know kind of the category, but they're trying to hone in on it, Jim. Yeah. What is it?
1: Exactly.
0: Doors. Where we're going, we don't need no doors.
1: Okay. All right. 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We'll let you know.
0: 7:30.
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I'm wondering if I'm the reason you're drinking water at your wedding. 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
0: It's 5:56. Here's your Kate Storm Team forecast for Jonesboro, all of Fox Country. Wouldn't be surprised to see some patches of fog around this morning. It's so doggone humid. The dew point 75, temperature 77, and we have an extreme heat warning for the next couple of days. Mid-90s will feel like 111 this afternoon. Upper 90s to 100 will feel like 115 tomorrow.
2: That's hot.
0: That is hot.
1: Summer is here.
0: I'm going to tell you something. If you don't have a pool, you need one. If you don't have a pool, find one to soak in the late part of the day, maybe the
1: you
0: next
1: couple
0: days. You
1: wonder if that's even going to be refreshing.
0: Oh, man. You might have to add some water. Yeah,
1: I had some friends that were up on the spring over the weekend. They enjoyed that. Now, that's a cold river to
0: be in. It comes out cold, doesn't it?
1: Yeah, it comes out cold.
0: 77 right now, Stafford, Frigo. How you doing, buddy?
1: Hey, it's Monday morning. Hope you had a great weekend. We'll talk about the World Cup. That was a big finale yesterday. What, we have like 8 weeks of that?
0: I know.
1: I believe it was quite a while.
0: What a pomp and circumstance.
1: Yeah, it was a big, big deal. And we'll talk a little bit of sports. I believe Carlotta going to be off today. We'll have a little bit of country news for you.
0: But Mr. Entertainment is back for his trip.
1: He is back. That's good news. Colorado. We'll see how the movies did over the weekend.
0: I think The Odyssey did really good.
1: And I believe, you know what? We popped up with some more Luke Bryan tickets.
0: Oh, we'll talk about that coming up this morning on The Fox.
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1: A poodle and a collie are walking together when the poodle suddenly unloaded on his friend. He said, "My wife is a mess. My owner is mean. My girlfriend ran off with another dog. I got as jittery as a cat." I said, "Why don't you go see a psychiatrist?" asked the collie. And the poodle says, "I can't. I'm not allowed on the couch."
5: Stafford and Frigo.
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0: 75 degrees at 6 o'clock. Good morning, Fox Country. The news brought to you by Magnolia Dog Ranch, where July is Pet Hydration Awareness Month. You need to keep your puppy cool these next few days especially. Plenty of fresh water, maybe the sprinkler, maybe the pool, maybe add water to their kibble. at Magnolia Dog Ranch, hydration is always a priority. A three-day search for a missing juvenile came to a heartbreaking end yesterday morning when Craighead County Sheriff deputies found the boy's body near the Iron Bridge access on Highway 69 between Lake City and Truman. The victim has not been officially identified, but a Paragould church asked for prayers for the family, indicating the boy was 12 years old and the son of one of its members. The former financial director for the Greene County Sheriff's Office is behind bars. State police say she stole about $40,000 in public funds, including money from the inmate commissary system and from circuit court accounts. 54-year-old Tammy Doherty of Paragould was first fired after an internal investigation found she had falsely claimed 75 hours of work time, but a deeper audit revealed the theft went much further than that. Hundreds of Northeast Arkansas residents turned out Saturday for the fifth annual Neighbors in Need Community Picnic. It happened at the St. Bernard's Auditorium. Free barbecue, bounce houses, live music, plus the chance to connect with local resources. The demand was so overwhelming, organizers ran out of food before 2 o'clock, a testament to just how much the community needed and showed up for that event. 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
1: Spain wins the World Cup by beating Argentina 1-0 on Ferran Torres' goal in extra time. Ryan Fox wins the British Open with birdies on the final hole. Fox closed with 4 birdies over the last 6 holes. Joey Logano ended a victory drought in NASCAR points, returned to North Wilkesboro. Logano snapped a 45-game winless streak Sunday night with a dominant victory at North Wilkesboro Speedway. That is a look at Fox Country Sports the way I read it.
2: Hey guys, it is going to be a hot, humid, summer-like day for us here across Region 8. It is a first alert weather day because we are looking at heat index values that push into the triple digits, and not only the triple digits, but likely as high as 110 as we go through this afternoon. Because of that, extreme heat warning is in place for us for pretty much all of Region 8. The hot, humid conditions are going to stick around for Tuesday as well. So prepare yourself. Make sure you're taking your time indoors, trying to drink some water and staying hydrated over the next several days. We're only cooling into the 70s. Rain chances pretty low, but a few isolated storms are going to be possible, not only on Monday, but once again as we head into Tuesday evening. This is Kate, Storm Team Meteorologist Micah Stevens on 104.9 The Fox.
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0: Adams, 104.9 The Fox, and Stafford DeFrico, 611. Looking for a high today up in the upper 90s, mid 90s. It's going to be hot. We've got an extreme heat warning. Maybe some fog in spots this morning, too. Kind of watch out for that. It's 77 this morning, Stafford DeFrico. Got an 870 deal. In fact, we got two this week. One is tomorrow. That's Ron's Catfish.
1: Hey!
0: 870deals.com. Tuesday morning at 9 o'clock, you can grab a $50 Ron's.
1: Yes.
0: For just $25. That's half price. Now open Tuesday through Saturday. Ron's Catfish out on Dan Avenue. Did you have a nice weekend?
1: Yeah, it was a nice weekend. Pretty well stuck around this area. I know you were on the road. You went to, I saw some of the pictures, got together with a lot of family.
0: At 31, and, I told you.
1: And you even did a little bit of a report. Sounds just like you going out to visit transmitter sites and your old radio buddy.
0: Oh, yeah, over in Union City.
1: Yeah.
0: Paul Tinkle.
1: Yeah.
0: Good guy. Known him a long time.
1: I had the best time looking at towers.
0: Well, it wasn't all looking at towers. Well, yeah. We sat around and talked, drank coffee, talked radio. He's a good guy. He's very, he's the kind of radio operator I like that, you know.
1: Pioneer.
0: He runs the town. Well, not just pioneer, but he runs the town. Everybody in town knows him. And everywhere he goes,
1: yeah.
0: I mean, he runs Union City and Fulton and South Fulton and Martin, Tennessee. He runs it.
1: Martin, now they're is that University of Tennessee at Martin?
0: That's right.
1: Yeah.
0: That's right. Which is real near. I mean, it's right there.
1: Yeah, had a couple friends who went there.
0: They're all right.
1: Is it a very big town?
0: Martin?
1: Yeah. How about Union City? Union City sounds important.
0: They're decent. You know, yeah. Union City is the home of the retailer Kirkland's. You've heard of Kirkland's?
1: Yes. Yes, I have.
0: That family was from there. Of course, the older a man and his wife are gone now, but their kids. But they're the ones that donated all that money for that big Discovery Park Museum over there.
1: Yeah,
0: which is an incredible facility.
1: Well, I'm glad you got to hang out. It looked like it was well organized.
0: Yeah, I had a good time.
1: A lot of people well organized.
0: And in the reunion, it's what you're talking about. We had a reunion of Jenna's mom's family.
1: Yeah,
0: and that was a lot of fun. Good day. We couldn't even think of the last time all of my crew was there. I'm talking about me, Jenna, Ellie, Nick, Weston, Trayson, John David, Chaz, all eight of us were there. And that we can't even remember the last time that happened.
1: It's really nice everybody got together. You still do that type of stuff.
0: Yeah.
1: I don't know where my family is floating around to be able to do. Well, you could do a little of that, you know.
0: But, do a little genealogy.
1: Yeah, you know, but it's not quite the size yours is.
0: You know? I got you. Well, hot weather the next few days. You know that. We've been talking about it. Tomorrow probably going to be the hottest so far this season, if not for the season. And we'll be talking about that the next few days here on The Fox.
2: 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Corn for December delivery fell 1.3% yesterday, 463.5 a bushel at the Board of Trade. Weather in the U.S. Corn Belt turning less hot in many areas. Temperatures remaining above 95 degrees in many areas of the Northern Plains. Soybeans forward November delivery fell 0.7% at 1193.75 a bushel. September wheat yesterday fell 0.5% at 674.25 a bushel. The high heat that's been blanketing the Corn Belt this week looks to be easing. That's according to the USDA's daily agriculture weather forecast yesterday. The Midwestern high temperatures generally remaining below 95, but limiting stress on reproductive corn and soy, the USDA said. In fact, stressful heat and soil moisture shortages are limited to far western corn and soybean production areas. Chicago Board of Trade grain futures fell again yesterday, again seen Wednesday, failing to hold into yesterday's session. Bull markets need constant fuel, according to Ag Resources. The firm adds that wheat prices have entered into an overbought condition, meaning that profit-taking is likely hitting the complex. I'm Jeff Daly on the Cromwell Ag Radio Network.
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0: it. I'd say it. Jordan Davis, 104.9 The Fox, Tavern of Frigo, with an extreme heat warning today and tomorrow. Temperatures in the mid-90s will feel like 111 today, and we may actually hit the real 100 tomorrow.
1: Please be careful if you're outside. Construction, roof, I just don't see how you're going to be able to do that. Might have to work very early and then take off afternoon.
0: Yeah, might be good to be up there right now. You know what I mean?
1: Yeah.
0: If you've got to go up there.
1: Yeah, that's gonna, that kind of cooks your
0: right
1: inside.
0: Right now would be a good time. So, yeah. You talked about the World Cup yesterday.
1: Yeah.
0: Did you watch most of it?
1: Yes, I did. I watched most of it, yes.
0: I mean, when you go a whole game with no score.
1: Yeah.
0: I mean, that's just...
1: Doesn't move enough, fast enough for you?
0: Well... Does it not bug you a little bit?
1: I know. Well, that kind of football, soccer, we call it soccer. Yeah, it can be very, it makes you anxious.
0: Well, I mean, if you went to a regular, like a American football game.
1: Yeah.
0: And you played four quarters and it was 0-0.
1: Mm-hmm.
0: Well, I mean you'd probably be disappointed, wouldn't you?
1: Well, you ever been to a 1-0 baseball game?
0: Yes, and they're pretty boring.
1: Okay.
0: You know, there's just not much going on, you know? The thing about a baseball game now, of course, I guess theory, it's the same thing for American football. I guess you could have a lot of scoring opportunities in football and just not score.
1: Well, that's what it was with this. I mean, how many shots were made? Quite a few shots that did not go in.
0: You know, they threw up a graphic one time, and I looked at it, and I thought, is that true? And they were basically saying that... that Spain had all these shots on goal.
1: They did.
0: And that...
1: That's what it seemed to me.
0: Amsterdam had none.
1: Yeah. And who? Spain?
0: No, who'd they play?
1: Spain and Argentina.
0: Argentina had none.
1: Yeah.
0: I mean, was that accurate?
1: Well, it did show they were a lot more dominant. Yeah, possession of the ball. And then that red card, you know, a little bit later on, probably pretty well gave the favorite to Spain.
0: There wasn't much controversy over that either.
1: I don't understand a lot of that, you know, because it looked like they were both going for the ball to me. And but I don't know if that, the reason why it was a red card, if that guy got, he might have got a couple yellow, you know, two yellow, red card. That might have been what the deal was there. Not sure. But yeah, it was... went back and forth for a while, and it went till after the game. You know, it was extra.
0: Yeah, which I had no idea what the rule was on that. They did 2 15-minute.
1: Yeah,
0: what would they have done if it was still tied, I wonder?
1: They have a shoot-off.
0: Ah, okay, I got you.
1: Yeah, shoot-off. You know, where they line up there, and each one of them gets to...
0: kick it.
1: Kick it,
0: yeah. I got you.
1: That's what it would be after 2 15-minute, you know.
0: Wow.
1: After regulation.
0: Well, that one guy from Argentina, man, the guy that's not going to probably play anymore, what's his name?
1: Messi?
0: Boy, he was in tears and everything else.
1: Well, he was trying to repeat. Guys probably won't. He's getting up there.

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1: Gonna talk about
2: what?
1: King Odysseus.
2: Oh,
1: that's what you're gonna talk about.
2: That was a foregone conclusion. When you got a Christopher Nolan movie hitting the big screen, a lot of people are gonna go.
1: Did you have a good trip?
2: It was nice. It was good to get away. Got to hang out with one son and daughter-in-law and grandkids, and it was a lot of good time.
1: You were in Colorado?
2: Yes, we went to Colorado, where I might say the temperature overnight was down to like the mid-40s, low-50s. You get up the next morning and you need a blanket.
1: Yeah.
2: If you're going to sit out on the deck and drink coffee and watch the sun
1: come. How was the humidity?
2: The humidity was non-existent. Uh-huh. Trey, we don't have to live like this. I want everybody in Fox Country to join me. We're going to move to the western section of the country. We're going to pick up the radio station and our lives and go somewhere where it's not hot.
1: Brother.
2: Hot day was like 80, you know?
1: God. And not an 80 like we have.
2: No,
1: right now.
2: No. It was really amazing. My wife, if I had a dollar for every time my wife stepped outside and said, "This feels amazing," I would be able to buy you guys lunch.
1: Get your Odyssey stuff.
3: Yeah, but you're still a little bit in the mountains, right?
2: Yeah, what, there? Yeah, yeah, yeah.
3: Because I had some friends that were just got back from Vegas, and they said it was miserable.
1: Yeah.
3: Just miserable.
1: Vegas is a little different. That's the desert.
3: Yeah, and they said they're not buying this heat and humidity stuff. They said it was hot.
2: Listen, I've got some pictures of me in the mountains. I'll show them to you here in just a couple of minutes.
1: Hey,
2: very cool and comfortable.
1: Fox. What?
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7: Well, it's time for the news. There's no intro. There's, you know, there's
8: now,
7: not.
8: It's time for news from...
7: No, yeah, there's, it's not there.
8: Well, let's do it.
7: So I'll tell you that the three-day search for a missing juvenile came to a heartbreaking end yesterday morning when Craighead County Sheriff's deputies found a boy's body near the Iron Bridge access on Highway 69 between Lake City and Truman. The victim has not been identified officially, but a Paragould church asked for prayers on social media for the family, indicating the boy was 12 years old and the son of one of their members. The former financial director for the Greene County Sheriff's Office is behind bars after state police say she stole about $40,000 in public funds, including money from the inmate commissary system and circuit court accounts. 54-year-old Tammy Doherty of Paragould was first fired after an internal investigation found she had falsely claimed 75 hours of work time, but a deeper audit revealed the theft went much further than that. Hundreds of Northeast Arkansas residents turned out Saturday for the fifth annual Neighbors in Need community picnic at St. Bernard's Auditorium. There was free barbecue, bounce houses, and live music, plus the chance to connect with local resources. The demand was so overwhelming that organizers ran out of food before 2 o'clock. It's a testament to just how much the community needed and showed up for the event. Sports time with Jim Frigo.
9: Spain wins the World Cup by beating Argentina 1-0 in extra time. Baseball is back after the All-Star break. The Diamondbacks beat the Cardinals 8-7. The Braves 8-5 over the Rangers. Cubs beating the Twins 10-1. Padres 19-2 over the Royals. Ryan Fox wins the British Open with a birdie on the final hole. Fox closed with 4 birdies over his last 6 holes. And that is a look at Fox Country Sports the way I read it.
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11: Hey guys, it is going to be a hot, humid, summer-like day for us here across Region 8. It is a first alert weather day because we are looking at heat index values that push into the triple digits, and not only the triple digits, but likely as high as 110 as we go through this afternoon. Because of that, extreme heat warning is in place for us for pretty much all of Region 8. The hot, humid conditions are going to stick around for Tuesday as well. So prepare yourself. Make sure you're taking your time indoors, trying to drink some water and staying hydrated over the next several days. We're only cooling into the 70s. Rain chances pretty low, but a few isolated storms are going to be possible not only on Monday, but once again as we head into Tuesday evening. This is Kate Storm Team meteorologist Micah Stevens on 104.9 The Fox.
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9: 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Melba Lawson, Gloria Coots. We have David Campbell, Shelby Hayes, Emily Barnes, Felicia Green, CJ Cooper, Jess Guthrie, Adam Elam, Shelley Sewell, also Claudia Valerie, Lewis Berryhill, Eureka Woodford, Wes Bowling, Shannon Sparkman, and Timothy Lawrence.
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0: Morgan, 104.9 The Fox, kicking off a hot week in Fox Country. Fog and spots this morning, very humid, mid-90s will feel like 111 later. 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How about an encouraging word today? Jim Frigo, looking to the Bible for some good words.
1: From the book of Psalm, delight yourself in the Lord, and he will give you the desires of your heart. Psalms 37:4. Hey.

0: Entertainment.
1: Yes.
0: I'm so glad I'm back.
1: He's back.
0: Oh, the glorious sojourn into the cooler section of the country, and I have returned to this
1: oven you guys have got here in Fox Country. What the heck?
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0: That is something we'll discuss coming up. 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
2: Yeah. King Odysseus.
0: Three-hour massive epic film from director Christopher Nolan. Number one this weekend, no big surprise. If I were here on Friday, I would have predicted that The Odyssey was going to be number one.
2: Would you have predicted it did as much as it did?
0: No, I would not have. That is $124.5 million in the U.S., $264 million worldwide.
2: That's
0: including
2: a lot.
0: So that's Christopher Nolan's biggest opening ever. He's one of those few Hollywood directors that can open a movie. I mean, his movies, they're just events. You know, it was Oppenheimer a couple of years ago, back in 2023. It was a huge opening for him then. This, of course, beat that record as far as Christopher Nolan goes. I haven't seen it. I don't really know if I want to carve out 3 hours of my life.
3: That's long.
2: It's a commitment.
0: It is a commitment.
2: Who else is in the movie?
0: You got Matt Damon.
2: Okay, Matt Damon. Did you see the meme that was floating around with him carrying a sack of Dunkin' Donuts?
0: Some product placement.
2: Yeah, they were talking about plot. I'm not sure that was real, though.
0: No.
2: I can't imagine a sack of Dunkin' Donuts in The Odyssey.
0: No, I don't think he was. I don't think the Dunkin' Donuts was a part of the Homer poem that the film is based on. It's gotten good reviews. A lot of people complaining about it too. So that's kind of
2: too long.
0: Well, too long, too loud. They didn't like some of the casting choices. I mean, it's just, when you're Christopher Nolan, you got to take some pot shots at him, I guess.
2: They must have formed that opinion after they paid.
0: Yes. Yes. Moana was in second place with $19 million. So you go $124.5 million down to $19
2: million. Wow.
0: This is the shot-for-shot remake, and nobody really cared about that. Nobody really cared. Did you see... I don't want to act like I watched it, but did you see the... I'm trying to get this picture that I was pulling up a minute ago so I could laugh about it. The World Cup halftime show.
2: I did.
3: I watched a little of it.
0: Okay. So it's 11 minutes long. And you got Bieber, you got Madonna, Shakira, BTS, the Muppets. I mean, didn't it feel kind of jam-packed?
2: It was, but it flowed, and I don't know, it was pretty entertaining.
0: Really?
2: I thought the whole day was pretty high-level pomp and circumstance.
0: Well, I would agree with you.
3: I don't think Madonna was live very long, was she?
0: Well, no, she just kind of started the show, and then she just kind of disappeared. Yeah, Did you notice that?
2: Well, she had to go.
0: Yeah, she had things. What about Justin Bieber out there with his guitar and that song choice?
3: Live, yeah.
0: Yeah, just, you know, that was a weird song.
2: It was not a bouncy dancing song.
0: Not very festive.
3: My favorite probably was Shakira.
0: Yeah, for obvious reasons.
2: She one had the yellow and all
0: yeah,
2: that.
0: Yeah, that's
2: old.
0: Shakira.
2: Yeah.
0: She was the one that had the yellow. That's how she can be described yesterday. Absolutely.
2: Well, she was shaking it.
0: She was.
2: Yeah.
0: She was. Her hips don't lie.
2: No.
0: And let's see. Last thing was, did you see where Ben Affleck's made a lot of money from Netflix? He has this generative AI startup company.
3: Yeah.
0: And he sold it to Netflix. $587 million.
2: Ooh, he's set up.
0: For Ben Affleck.
2: As if he wasn't already.
0: Yeah. It's pretty impressive.
2: He's set.
0: Yeah. All right. We'll just leave it there. Thank you. Good to be back. And I appreciate you keeping my spot warm for me while I was gone. That's it for today. My name is Brett. But if you don't mind, I'd rather be referred to as
4: Mr. Entertainment.

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0: nothing. Brooks and Dunn, 104.9 The Fox, and Stafford and Frigo. Morning, Fox
1: yes,
0: Country.
1: Good morning.
0: Mid and upper 90s today. It's going to be hot. It's going to be even hotter tomorrow. It is truly a Fox Country summer. 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
1: Are you ready?
0: I don't know.
1: A man in Kansas City had to be rescued after he got stuck inside a portable toilet. Again?
0: We just had this story.
1: He told rescuers that he was trying to retrieve something he had dropped inside of it. What was so important? Here it is.
3: Knocked again. The man inside said he was not going to get out. They looked inside and didn't see anybody. The lid was closed. No one was in the restroom. It kind of startled them. All of a sudden, a head popped out of the toilet and he said, "I'm in here." He told them he was retrieving a Mountain Dew bottle that he dropped in from the night before. After it was cut open, the man was able to exit the toilet. Fire department did hook up water to their truck and gave him a free shower.
0: Mountain Dew bottle.
1: Yeah, he dropped in there the day before.
0: Now, look here.
1: Went to get it.
0: Wasn't it the other day the guy dropped his phone in there? Wasn't
1: yes,
0: that
1: he
0: it?
1: Did. I believe it was.
0: Yeah.
1: Yes.
0: Yeah.
1: Somebody dropped his phone.
0: Now, dude, I could see going after a phone.
1: Yeah.
0: Sort of. I can't see going after a Mountain Dew bottle.
1: I would have to go ahead and pretty well, what do you call it,
0: move on.
1: Check out the situation, find out exactly what.
0: And it was the day before.
1: Yeah.
0: What was in that Mountain Dew bottle?
1: What was in it? Darius Rucker says he might retire in 2 years.
4: 2 years. I've been really looking at it. I played 110 shows last year. What am I doing? You know, I still like making records and playing and everything, but I'm really starting to like being home a lot. I'm looking at maybe doing a tour, one more big Hootie thing.
5: You're going to do a Hootie thing?
4: If we call it. I got to do one more Hootie thing. We have to finish at Williams-Brice Stadium.
0: Look at it, hanging it up.
1: There you go. Maybe in a couple years.
0: Wow.
1: You know, it sounds to me like he's going to hang up the touring part.
0: Right.
1: Touring. I would imagine he's still going to be making music.
0: I think when you're touring and you're doing buses and town to town, I think that's hard life.
1: It's a hard life, and I think some people are over it pretty quickly.
0: But they make money doing it.
1: They make a lot of money.
0: Yeah.
1: Well, you know, over the weekend, not a lot was going on. So in honor of Moon Day.
0: Moon Day.
1: Here's some throwbacks to the moon.
6: There was a super blood wolf moon, and a lot of people were posting photos of it on Instagram. Then the moon was like, OMG, untag me. I look so big.
7: More than halfway to the moon, the Artemis II astronauts grappled with a toilet problem. Now, luckily, the astronauts have trained extensively on NASA's broken toilet simulator, a Greyhound bus. The problem was caused by a frozen waste plug in the toilet pipeline, which the crew solved by rotating the spacecraft so sunlight could warm the frozen pipe. Turns out, the solution to their problem was to point it where the sun do shine.
8: After more than 50 years, I don't know if you heard, we're back on the moon. The spacecraft Odysseus, or Odie as its friends call it, is the first vehicle launched from the United States to land on the moon since 1972, which is a big deal. This is basically the space equivalent of bell bottoms coming back. And
9: Fox in the morning.
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0: 78 degrees, 705. 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A 3-day search for a missing juvenile came to a heartbreaking end yesterday morning when Craighead County Sheriff's deputies found the boy's body near the Iron Bridge access on Highway 69 between Lake City and Truman. The victim has not been officially identified, but a Paragould church posted asking for prayers for the family, indicating the boy was 12 years old and the son of one of its members. The former financial director for the Greene County Sheriff's Office is behind bars after state police say she stole about $40,000 in public funds, including money from the inmate commissary system and circuit court accounts. 54-year-old Tammy Doherty of Paragould was first fired after an internal investigation found she had falsely claimed 75 hours of work time, but a deeper audit revealed the theft went much further than that. Hundreds of Northeast Arkansas residents turned out Saturday for the 5th annual Neighbors in Need community picnic at St. Bernard's Auditorium. There was free barbecue, bounce houses, live music, plus the chance to connect with local resources. The demand so overwhelming, organizers ran out of food before 2 o'clock, which is a testament to just how the community needed and showed up for that event. Did you see the picture of that rotisserie grill?
1: I did not.
0: JonesboroRightNow.com. Go to that story.
1: All right.
0: Scroll down. Look at that chicken.
1: Really?
0: That was on that grill. Dude, I'm telling you, that's some of the best looking. Golly.
1: Rotisserie.
0: It was on a rotisserie grill.
1: Yeah.
0: Loaded up.
1: Yeah.
0: Looked like.

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1: By beating Argentina 1-0 on Ferran Torres' goal in extra time. Diamondbacks beat the Cardinals 8-7. The Braves 8-5 over the Rangers. Cubs beating the Twins 10-1. The Padres 9-2 over the Royals. Ryan Fox wins the British Open with a birdie on the final hole. He closed out with four birdies over the last six. That is a look at Fox Country Sports, the way I read it.
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3: Hey guys, it is going to be a hot, humid, summer-like day for us here across Region 8. It is a first alert weather day because we are looking at heat index values that push into the triple digits, and not only the triple digits, but likely as high as 110 as we go through this afternoon. Because of that, extreme heat warning is in place for us for pretty much all of Region 8. The hot, humid conditions are going to stick around for Tuesday as well. So prepare yourself. Make sure you're taking your time indoors, trying to drink some water and staying hydrated over the next several days. We're only cooling into the 70s. Rain chances pretty low, but a few isolated storms are going to be possible, not only on Monday, but once again as we head into Tuesday evening. This is Kate, Storm Team Meteorologist Micah Stevens on 104.9 The Fox.
0: Hey, Micah, thanks, buddy. Right now, 77, Stafford and Frigo.
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Stafford Fringo, powered by Pac Mail, into the 7 o'clock hour with a playlist packed full of great songs for good friends and great country. 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

0: this weekend? Were you a guest in the club? Greg Morgan and Stafford and Frigo on a Fox Country summer, looking for a high in the mid-90s today. May feel like 110, 111 by the time we really heat up this afternoon. And tomorrow. Let's not even talk about it yet. It's 78 right now. Stafford and Frigo.
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0: We're in for Coretta. Yeah, she's out for today. She should be back tomorrow.
2: Yeah, a little country news, okay?
0: Okay.
2: Daily Mail says Jelly Roll and Bonnie XO have settled their divorce. Court documents show that they will split in aircraft, cars, home, and properties.
0: Oh, it got a plane.
2: Yeah.
0: A 50, what kind 50. Of plane?
2: It does not say, just aircraft.
0: They're going to split it.
2: Yes. Probably a large aircraft.
0: Who gets the front half and who gets the back half?
2: Probably they get both get to use it, right? Fans of Florida Georgia Line have something to look forward to. Tyler Hubbard says he and Brian Kelly are enjoying performing together again after several reunion appearances this year, and they're already talking about doing more shows in 2027.
0: Those guys have got to tour. The fans expect it. You don't tell people you're getting back together and then not tour, yeah. So be watching for that.
2: Grand Ole Opry's centennial celebration continues to shine with another star studded lineup featuring country favorites like Carrie Underwood, Kathy Mattea, Susie Boggess. Legendary Nashville stage celebrates 100 years of country music history. Riley Green scored another number one. Riley has landed his seventh career number one, which changed my mind.
0: Number one!
2: Topping the Billboard Country Airplay, media-based country, Canadian country charts. He's hot. It's another major milestone for one of the hottest hit makers. And Dan and Shay teasing new music. The duo has announced a brand new song called Her, the Kids, and Jesus. Have you heard of this?
0: Her, the Kids, and Jesus. Have not heard that
2: one. Yeah, giving fans another preview of their upcoming album, Young, scheduled for release next month. Hopefully, Carlotta will be back tomorrow.
0: Yeah, I hope she will. And she'll have us all the stuff that's going on in Nashville. Fox Country's Carlotta!
2: Hey, Fox!
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0: Gavin DeFrigo at 726, yes. Going to the mid-90s. We'll feel like 111 this afternoon. Then we're actually going to hit 100 for real tomorrow. We're at 77 right now.
1: Yeah, you might want to lay down the caffeine and do a lot of water. You know, hopefully on the job site, they're going to have those big, the igloo that you push a little button, you get the water out. Hopefully it's full of ice water.
0: Man, I tell you, there's nothing like, did you ever just pick up one of those coolers and drink it out of that little thing on the side?
1: No, I haven't.
0: Oh, man.
1: No, I usually use a cup. I'm sorry.
0: Well, the tractor drivers I used to hang around with when I was a kid.
1: Yeah.
0: They would have those coolers on their tractor. And, you know, they'd stop and...
1: Oh, they weren't the real... They were smaller ones.
0: Yeah, not the big ones.
1: I was talking about the real big ones.
0: This was kind of a personal size.
1: Yeah.
0: And it had the little thing you'd pop off the top that was kind of a little round thing. And I think it was probably designed to use it to pour into the cup.
1: Yeah.
0: But most of the time, you just chugged it. You just, you know,
1: Sure.
0: Let it come out And man, they taste that water tasted good coming out of there. Golly, especially on a hot day like today.
1: Oh, you were out there working the field?
0: Well,
1: just out there drinking out of their water.
0: Well, I drink out of the water, but they let me ride the tractor.
1: Were they?
0: Know? Yeah.
1: You got hot riding the tractor.
0: Oh, it's hot out. Dude, there weren't any cabs back then.
1: Oh, really?
0: Oh, no. Dude, you were on a seat in the open air.
1: Oh, that's hot.
0: No,
1: that's
0: umbrella,
1: hot.
0: No cab, no nothing. Now you got, 6,000 BTU air conditioned.
1: Really?
0: Cabin. I don't know.
1: Really?
0: Yeah. So.
1: Wow.
0: You don't even have to drive now. You can play on your phone and everything else while you drive the tractor.
1: Well, I'm sure you got to keep an eye on things.
0: Yeah, when it gets to the end of the row, it beeps at you to wake you up, But hey, some surprises fit in your pocket. Not this one. By the way, there was a
1: more Thursday.
0: There was a clue on social media yesterday.
1: Yeah,
0: some people started guessing.
1: I got you. I know what the clue was.
0: Some people started guessing. We'll give you the details Thursday morning, 7:30 on the Fox. And now, Stafford DeFrigo present our

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5: Hey guys, it is going to be a hot, humid, summer-like day for us here across Region 8. It is a First Alert weather day because we are looking at heat index values that push into the triple digits, and not only the triple digits, but likely as high as 110 as we go through this afternoon. Because of that, extreme heat warning is in place for us from pretty much all of Region 8. The hot, humid conditions are going to stick around for Tuesday as well. So prepare yourself. Make sure you're taking your time indoors, trying to drink some water and staying hydrated over the next several days. We're only cooling into the 70s. Rain chances pretty low, but a few isolated storms are going to be possible, not only on Monday, but once again as we head into Tuesday evening. This is Kate, Storm Team Meteorologist Micah Stevens on 104.9 The Fox.
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0: Monday. We're going to be in the mid-90s. It'll feel like 111 this afternoon, even hotter tomorrow. It's 78. 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
1: 45% of people crave this before bed.
0: Before bed.
1: Almost impossible trivia question.
0: I told Jim if it had been before April, I'd have said cereal, specifically Frosted Flakes, right before bed. Golly, I used to like to do that. But I gave it up. 870-930-9105. And it's a pretty good percentage. 40-something?
1: 45% of people.
0: Hey, Fox, good morning.
2: Good morning.
0: Wait,
2: Crave ice cream.
0: Ice cream. Crave it.
1: It is not ice cream.
0: I've heard of that. People go in and just, you know, get it right out of the box right there and eat it before bed.
1: Yes.
0: That's probably about as bad as a cereal craving.
1: Yeah, it's maybe not something you want to get, you know, right before bed. A lot of people like it, too.
0: Oh, man. 870-930-9105. Hey, Fox, good morning.
3: Good morning.
2: Good morning.
0: What do you think?
2: Is it pick a major?
0: Pick a major.
1: No, that would not be it. No, that's not it.
0: That's not. You don't want to pick that right before bed. That's for sure. 45%.
1: Crave this.
0: Hey, Fox, good morning.
4: Hello.
0: Hey, Dave, what's going on?
4: Hey, Gray.
0: What do you think it is?
4: Give me a good old bowl of popcorn.
0: Popcorn!
1: That's it.
0: Woo! Popcorn. You gotta pop that and everything, don't you?
1: Popcorn!
0: Golly, David.
4: How do you guys like
0: y'all's
4: popcorn?
0: I like it salted, buttered, and I like to put some red hot sauce on it, like Frank's or something.
4: I like the Parmesan cheese, too, on it.
1: Oh, yeah. Parmesan cheese.
0: David, we're going to send you to Fat City, buddy.
4: Yes, sir.
5: For the best food and the most fun, Fat City Steak and Grill House.
0: Don't you put like M&M's or something in yours?
1: That's at the movies. Not before going to bed.
0: Okay.
1: No, I'm usually done eating, hopefully by 5 o'clock.
0: So if you have popcorn at home, you don't put candy in it?
1: No. Only at the movies.
0: Okay. Yeah, what about a movie salad? What about when Jennifer makes popcorn here?
1: I'm never here usually because it's usually 2 o'clock in the afternoon on a Friday. I'm out.
0: Ah.
1: I'm usually not here.
0: Okay. Boy, she makes good popcorn.
1: Oh, a great popcorn. We got a great popcorn maker.
0: Yeah. Well, she does a...
1: But I mean, you get the sweet and the salty, you know, kind of like, not really a kettle corn, but you know where I'm going with that.
0: That's why, I don't know, that Frank's in there is good.
1: You like the hot.
0: Man, that's good.
1: You like the hot,
0: golly.
1: Yeah. I don't know, on popcorn, no.
0: Chris Yarko, who works with us here, he keeps Frank's. Because apparently he puts that on a lot of stuff that he brings from home.
1: Yeah, I have Frank's at home.
0: So he's got that in his office. So I know when Jennifer sends out that thing, it's Fry-yay, popcorn, all that stuff, you know.
1: So I usually do Frank's or Louisiana.
0: For your hot sauce?
1: Yeah, to me, they got the best taste.
0: You put hot sauce on catfish?
1: Yeah, I have.
0: Some people will.
1: I put mustard on catfish.
0: Oh, you're kidding.
1: No, that's a southern thing, man.
0: Even Ron's catfish, you put it on his?
1: I don't do it all the time, but every once in a while I might get a little bit of mustard and dip a little bit in it. Yeah, it's good.
0: Tomorrow morning, we got an 870 deal, Ron's Catfish Buffet, Dan Avenue. You know, they're open Tuesday through Saturday now.
1: Oh, yeah.
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0: number one song, Jason Aldean, Stafford DeFrigo, 753. Hey, Fox.
1: Another big one for Jason.
0: You know,
1: Jason Aldean.
0: What percentage of people, just generally speaking, have access to a pool somewhere? Either they live where they have a pool,
1: yeah.
0: Know somebody's got a pool, you know, can get to one of the city pools.
1: Yes.
0: Or, you know what I mean?
1: We ran through the sprinklers. What we didn't have.
0: We'd have a
1: sprinkler and we do that.
0: Now I remember Mom and Dad ended up joining the Three Rivers Country Club at Mark Tree.
1: Did they?
0: $25 a month.
1: Oh.
0: So Paul and I could swim.
1: Yeah.
0: Because right about the time we got old enough to swim, there used to be this big old city pool over by what we called the Compress.
1: The Compress.
0: You know, a lot of towns, Mark Tree, Truman, a lot of towns around here used to have a compress where they stored cotton.
1: Yes.
0: That's where they kept the bales of cotton.
1: Yes.
0: Transferred it to the railroad and then got it out of town. But
1: did you go a lot to the swimming pool?
0: I don't remember going to that one, but I remember it. I remember looking at it, driving by, thinking, ooh, that looks kind of old. I remember it was old by the time they shut it down. You know what I mean?
1: Yeah.
0: But
1: so yeah. you never were a lifeguard one summer or anything like that?
0: No, I never lifeguarded. Did you? I know you have a joke about lifeguarding.
1: Yeah, no, I never did. Okay. I never did. Yeah, lifeguard.
0: What is your joke about lifeguarding?
1: Oh, I said I worked one summer as a lifeguard, and I got fired because they had to rescue me three times.
0: Yeah.
1: So,
0: I'm just saying, because a pool's going to be a cool place. It's going to be a nice place to be the next couple of days. I mean, you know what I mean? If you've got a pool. You said you were in the pool at your place.
1: Yes.
0: Was the water cool?
1: It was pretty nice. It was pretty nice. But yeah, a lot of the pools are getting warm now. The lake's getting warm, especially with these temperatures going up and everything.
0: Yeah. What do you do at a... Because you were the maintenance guy at the pool for a long time.
1: Well, I was like, clean the pool, you know, and took care of it.
0: Did it ever get too hot? And they told,
1: oh, yeah.
0: Mr. Jim, the pool's too hot.
1: Well,
0: what did you do?
1: Back then, we were always putting water in it because it leaked and everything else. But it's pretty nice now. They got it, we really got it tweaked down since that time. We're salt water now. And, you know, they keep very, very good care, take very good care of it.
0: What is the name of that marina we call up at Norfolk a lot of times?
1: Lake? At Norfolk.
0: Yeah. What's the one we call up there around Memorial Day?
1: It's not Jordan's, is it?
0: Yeah, Jordan's Marina.
1: Yeah.
0: That's it.
1: You're going to find out the water temperature?
0: They've got it on their website. I remember that.
1: So okay, I liked it.
0: And so in Memorial Day, we were around 70 degrees. Remember that?
1: Yeah.
0: Current lake temperature, 80.
1: Yeah, well, still that.
0: So see, that's cooler.
1: Cooler.
0: It can get close to 90.
1: Oh, yeah. When it gets up around 90, yeah, it's very warm. And I think a lot of the pools get 90.
0: Wow. Well, listen, guys, take care of yourself next couple of days for sure.
1: I was invited to two pool parties yesterday. I didn't go to either one of them. I kind of watched the World Cup and stayed home. But, yeah, there were two pool parties I actually was invited to. And
0: but it was so hot, you wouldn't even go to a pool party.
1: Well, it was, yeah, that, and, you know, I just kind of wanted to chill and everything, but I appreciate the invite.
0: Okay.
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1: Daniel Balance, he's from Quartzsite, Arizona.
0: Daniel.
1: Yeah, he was recently arrested for surfing naked on top of a Union Pacific Railroad locomotive. You know, you stand on top of them, you act like you're searching. You've seen that.
0: Surfing?
1: Yeah. You know, a lot of the Western movies, they're running around on top of the train.
0: Oh, yeah. A lot of times you had fights up there. You had people chasing and all that.
1: Yeah. He broke a window and entered the train. Daniel then took off his clothes and surfed naked. During questioning, he told cops he loves vodka, beer, and his banjo. Vodka, beer, and banjo. Daniel was charged with several felonies and misdemeanors on top of being charged with Bonehead of the Day.
0: Bonehead!

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9: Ooh, it's 81 degrees at 8:02. Good morning, Fox Country. A three-day search for a missing juvenile came to a heartbreaking end yesterday morning when Craighead County Sheriff deputies found the boy's body near the Iron Bridge access on Highway 69 between Lake City and Truman. The victim has not been officially identified, but a Paragould church posted asking for prayers for the family, indicating the boy was 12 years old and the son of one of its members. The former financial director for the Greene County Sheriff's Office is behind behind bars after state police say she stole about $40,000 in public funds, including money from the inmate commissary system and circuit court accounts. 54-year-old Tammy Doherty of Farragut was first fired after an internal investigation found she had falsely claimed 75 hours of work time, but a deeper audit revealed the theft went much further than that. Hundreds of Northeast Arkansas residents turned out Saturday for the 5th annual Neighbors in Need Community Picnic. It was at St. Bernard's Auditorium. There was free barbecue. Oh, I saw the pictures. That chicken looked good. They had bounce houses, live music, plus a chance to connect with local resources. The demand was so overwhelming.
8: Yeah.
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8: Major League Baseball, Diamondbacks beat the Cardinals 8-7. Braves 8-5 over the Rangers. Cubs beating the Twins 10-1. Padres 19-2 over the Royals. Joey Logano ends victory drought in NASCAR points, returns to North Wilkesboro. He snapped a 45-race winless streak Sunday night with a dominant victory at North Wilkes Speedway. And Ryan Fox won the British Open. That is a look at Fox Country Sports the way I read it.
10: Hey guys, it is going to be a hot, humid, summer-like day for us here across Region 8. It is a first alert weather day because we are looking at heat index values that push into the triple digits, and not only the triple digits, but likely as high as 110 as we go through this afternoon. Because of that, extreme heat warning is in place for us for pretty much all of Region 8. The hot, humid conditions are going to stick around for Tuesday as well. So prepare yourself. Make sure you're taking your time indoors, trying to drink some water and staying hydrated over the next several days. We're only cooling into the 70s. Rain chances pretty low, but a few isolated storms are going to be possible, not only on Monday, but once again as we head into Tuesday evening. This is Kate Storm Team meteorologist Micah Stevens on 104.9 The Fox.
9: Yeah, there were a few spotty showers around yesterday afternoon and evening, and we could see a few of those pop up today, as Micah said. We're at 81 already. 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Stafford and Frigo, packing that playlist full of great summertime hits for you to take up to the lake, take down to the beach, take to your office. It is a Fox Country summer. Woo!

0: right here on the Fox in a Fox Country summer. Garth and his friends in low places at Stafford & Frigo, 81 already.
1: Wow.
0: Going to a high in the mid-90s, which will feel like 111 when you factor in the humidity this afternoon. But we're at 81 right now. 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

0: Entertainment.
1: Yes.
0: I'm so glad I'm back.
1: He's back.
0: Oh, the glorious sojourn into the cooler section of the country, and I have returned to this
1: 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What the heck?
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2: Yeah. King Odysseus.
0: Three-hour massive epic film from director Christopher Nolan. Number one this weekend, no big surprise. If I were here on Friday, I would have predicted that The Odyssey was going to be number one.
2: Would you have predicted it did as much as it did?
0: No, I would not have. That is $124.5 million in the U.S., $264 million worldwide.
2: That's
0: including
2: a lot.
0: So that's Christopher Nolan's biggest opening ever. He's one of those few Hollywood directors that can open a movie. I mean, his movies, they're just events. You know, it was Oppenheimer a couple of years ago, back in 2023. It was a huge opening for him then. This, of course, beat that record as far as Christopher Nolan goes. I haven't seen it. I don't really know if I want to carve out 3 hours of my life.
3: That's long.
2: It's a commitment.
0: It is a commitment.
2: Who else is in the movie? Who else is in the movie?
0: You got Matt Damon.
2: Okay, Matt Damon. Did you see the meme that was floating around with him carrying a sack of Dunkin' Donuts?
0: Some product placement.
2: Yeah, they were talking about plot. I'm not sure that was real, though.
0: No.
2: I can't imagine a sack of Dunkin' Donuts in The Odyssey.
0: No, I don't think he was. I don't think the Dunkin' Donuts was a part of the Homer poem that the film is based on. It's gotten good reviews. A lot of people complaining about it too. So that's kind of
2: Too long.
0: Well, too long, too loud. They didn't like some of the casting choices. I mean, it's just, when you're Christopher Nolan, you got to take some pot shots at him, I guess.
2: They must have formed that opinion after they paid.
0: Yes. Yes. Moana was in second place with $19 million. So you go $124.5 million down to $19
2: million. Wow.
0: This is the shot-for-shot remake, and nobody really cared about that. Nobody really cared. Did you see... I don't want to act like I watched it, but did you see the... I'm trying to get this picture that I was pulling up a minute ago so I could laugh about it. The World Cup halftime show.
2: I did.
3: I watched a little of it.
0: Did you? Okay. So it's 11 minutes long. And you got Bieber, you got Madonna, Shakira, BTS, the Muppets. I mean, didn't it feel kind of jam packed?
2: It was, but it flowed, and I don't know, it was pretty entertaining.
0: Really?
2: I thought the whole day was pretty high level pomp and circumstance.
0: Well, you know? I would agree with you.
3: I don't think Madonna was live very long, was she?
0: Well, no, she just kind of started the show and then she just kind of disappeared. Yeah, Did you notice that?
2: Well, she had to go.
0: Yeah, she had things. What about Justin Bieber out there with his guitar and that song choice?
3: Live, yeah.
0: Yeah, just, you know, that was kind of a weird song.
2: It was not a bouncy dancing song.
0: Not very festive.
3: My favorite probably was Shakira.
0: Yeah, for obvious reasons.
2: See, one had the yellow and all
0: that.
2: Yeah,
0: that's Shakira.
2: Yeah.
0: She was the one that had the yellow. That's how she can be described yesterday, absolutely.
2: Well, she was shaking it.
0: She was.
2: Yeah.
0: She was. Her hips don't lie.
2: No.
0: And let's see, last thing was, did you see where Ben Affleck's made a lot of money from Netflix? He has this generative AI startup company.
3: Yeah.
0: And he sold it to Netflix. $587 million.
2: Ooh, he's set up.
0: For Ben Affleck.
2: As if he wasn't already. That,
0: yeah. It's pretty impressive.
2: He's set.
0: Yep. Yeah. All right. That's it. We'll just
2: Welcome
0: leave
2: back.
0: It there. Thank you. Thank you. Good to be back. And appreciate you keeping my spot warm for me while I was gone. That's it for today. My name is Brett. But if you don't mind, I'd rather be referred to as
4: Mr. Entertainment.

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1: Hey, Fox Country.

0: four.
1: Yeah, what's your favorite song by her?
0: Probably that one.
1: You like that?
0: I like that one.
1: I think I still like Heart Like a Truck.
0: I like Heart Like a Truck. I like that one. I love the one. It's not a very happy song, but the one about the guy that finds the girl in the rain and goes and shoots the guy that beat her
1: with
0: up.
1: Hardy.
0: Yeah.
1: And
0: that was a powerful song.
1: Yeah, Somewhere Over Laredo?
0: Not as much as those.
1: Okay.
0: You know, 8:25. It's going to be hot today, y'all. It is a Fox Country summer. Going to the mid-90s today. You know, something happened.
1: Take care of yourself.
0: Something happened yesterday, and I thought for a minute, WWJD.
1: Yeah.
0: What would Jim do? And I really thought about it because I was driving down the road.
1: Yeah.
0: And I went by this house, and it had a hill in the front yard. The front yard had a hill from the street up to the house.
1: Okay.
0: And there was a young lady, and she had just started mowing the yard with a push mower.
1: Oh, no.
0: And
1: wow.
0: I was watching her, and I don't know. I had the feeling, Jim, that she either it was one of her first times to ever attempt that.
1: Yeah.
0: Or that she had not been properly trained. Because, I mean, she was going at a big angle, and there was no system. You know, I don't know about you, but and I don't mow the yard right now. You don't either.
1: No.
0: But when I did, I had a system of how to mow the yard.
1: How to mow it.
0: And later,
1: you didn't feel a system there.
0: It looked like later, because I got to be honest with you, I drove around a couple of blocks to just kind of, because I was like, what is going on here? There was one point she got frustrated and tried to push it straight up the hill.
1: Oh, no.
0: Well, that's not, you don't want to do that.
1: Yeah, she might have.
0: You don't want to do that. But I don't know if she was in trouble and her parents had said, you get out and mow that yard or whatever.
1: Oh, how old was she?
0: Well, I couldn't really tell. For a minute, I thought maybe it was a wife, frustrated young wife, that her husband wouldn't mow the yard. So she just said, well, I'll go out and do it myself. Or I thought, well, maybe she's an older teenage daughter that's in trouble and has said, you get out and mow that yard. I don't know. Now, later I came by and the dad had taken over on a John Deere.
1: Ah, okay.
0: And he had the system.
1: Well, he was probably en route.
0: Well, maybe so. I was really concerned about that scenario.
1: Really?
0: Yes.
1: So much you just circled the block.
0: Circled three times just to check on her. She was not dressed properly for a push mower.
1: Really?
0: No. With a push mower, you need pants on.
1: Did you think about stopping?
0: Well, I didn't want to because you know what? I had just done the walk in my own neighborhood.
1: Yeah.
0: And it was hot.
1: It was hot.
0: So, no, I didn't really want to stop, but I just kind of wanted to keep an eye on her, make sure she was okay. But it looked like looked like her dad or husband, somebody rescued with a John Deere riding.
1: Well, that's good.
0: So, what would you have done, WWJD?
1: I would have probably got out and mowed it for her, helped her mow it.
0: Okay.
1: No, I wouldn't have.
0: You think I should have?
1: I would have just kept driving, probably. I'm the worst.
0: You think I should have?
1: No, well, you know, I can't make that call for you. I know you thought about it, but you didn't think about it too much.
0: She just didn't look properly trained.
1: Yeah.
0: And I was just concerned about that.
1: You know, I meant, you know, kind of like that thing we talked about, you and your dad. It would have been a blessing to her if you would have...
0: no, I would have got the blessing.
1: Mowed.
0: Yeah, if I'd have stopped mowed it for her.
1: Yeah, you would have mowed it for her, but
0: I noticed one time she got down into the bushes, which were on the south end of the of the

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0: Certificate printing, mid-90s today, upper 90s. We might hit the real 100-degree mark tomorrow. Maybe.
1: Maybe.
0: The heat index kicks up to about 115, maybe. We are at 81 right now. 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They were born here. They've grown here. They're still here, putting customers first always. Member FDIC, equal housing lender.
2: I think the battle of the thermostats is going to be going on here in the next couple of days with the temperature.
0: Let me ask you a question, and I'm serious about this. I don't know the answer.
2: Yeah.
0: Do we, as we age, get more cold natured?
2: I believe it is, and I believe some of the medication they put you on, especially if you've had any kind of heart, medication, a lot of times that thins your blood down and you tend to get a little colder.
0: So that's not imagination. Thinner blood really does make you colder.
2: I think it does. I think it does make a difference because I could be up here, or maybe it's just I'm used to being here and I go down in that lobby and I'm freezing to death down there. It's just...
0: Really?
2: It's not too cold for you down the lobby? You ever notice how much cooler it is?
0: Not really, but I'm listening.
2: Yeah, here in this foxhole, it runs hotter than the hallway.
0: It's hot in here.
2: Yes.
0: But we made those mistakes almost 30 years ago.
2: Well, I know, but still. And then, to me, it's very cold down the lobby.
0: I got you. Well, it seems being when you're around a seasoned person,
2: yeah,
0: they can tend to be a little cold natured.
2: Probably.
0: It seems to me.
2: I think there's a lot of things. I think that. I think your taste buds, change a little bit. Things that I really didn't care for before I love now.
0: Does it work the other way too? Some things you loved you don't care for as much?
2: Probably. Maybe. Yeah. But I like about everything.
0: Yeah.
2: I like about everything.
0: It's funny you say that because it seems to me like my taste on tomatoes has changed. I mean, tomato was a tomato to me, used to be.
2: Sure.
0: It's not anymore.
2: Yeah.
0: A different variety of tomato tastes different to me.
2: Yeah.
0: And I like some better than others, and I wish I knew which ones.
2: Yeah.
0: Like right now, the helping that I got from my buddy Roy, they're all beefsteak.
2: Okay.
0: Well, I got to tell you, I like beefsteak.
2: Okay, well then put that down, beefsteak.
0: I've got it.
2: Beefsteak.
0: I declare on July 20th, 2026,
2: yes,
0: that I am a fan of a beefsteak tomato.
2: And as people, I think, as people get older, I think you get a little bit more of a sweet tooth probably, too.
0: Oh, that you like candy, sweet more?
2: Like little candies and things like that.
0: Do you think that...
2: Something sweet with coffee in the morning.
0: Do you think people are fighting over the thermostat much right now?
2: I think
0: with
2: they're
0: it being
2: probably...
0: So hot?
2: Well, probably. And what do you say? You were always talking about from time to time, you wanted your to recycle, to stop for a moment.
0: Well, when it's hot like this, it feels like your air conditioner is running all the time.
2: Yeah.
0: The longer that thing runs without shutting off, I notice that. I can hear that. And the longer it goes, the more I get very anxious about it. And I want to hear that thing shut down and rest for a while.
2: You want it to.
0: I want it to. It's to the point that eventually I'll go to the thermostat and kick it up a notch or two until it does go off.
2: Does your wife usually run a little bit lower?
0: It just depends on the time of day. If she's hot, she turns it down.
2: Yeah.
0: If she's cold, she turns it up.
2: Has that changed a lot since...
0: She turns it down, turns it up.
2: You tend to keep the upstairs turned down?
0: Try to turn it off if I can.
2: Well, yeah,
0: there's people fighting over it.
2: And there's a new device out that might help.
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0: What?
3: Plus, for a small upgrade, anyone who tampers with it will get instantly Rickrolled. Is that your daughter in the fuzzy slippers trying to monkey with the temperature again? Access denied, sweetheart. Who cares if it's 107 degrees outside? Nobody's getting into this box. Not your wife, not your kids, and definitely not the obnoxious neighbor who just popped by to cool off for a minute. It's the Fort Knox Lockbox. Yeah. Because if everybody wants the house set at 67, then everybody can get a job and pay the electric bill themselves.
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1: Wow.
0: Bailey Zimmerman, 104.9 The Fox, at Stabber DeFrigo. Good morning, Fox Country. Looking at a high in the mid-90s today, will feel like 111. It's going to be a hot one. Carletta taking the morning off. She'll be back tomorrow.
1: Yeah, she will be.
0: Had a little personal business to tend to this morning, but she'll be back tomorrow. And Jim and I scoured to find out some things about different country artists.
1: Yeah.
0: Especially about Jelly Roll and Bunny. They had a plane.
1: They had a plane, yeah. They have to divide that up. I'm sure it's going to be the usage of the plane.
0: How do you divide a plane? You think it's usage?
1: Well, you know, I don't know if he actually owned the plane or if you own time with the plane. If it's time on the plane, you split the time up.
0: That's true.
1: And I don't really know which is the cheapest way to go.
0: As far as owning a plane or just buying the time?
1: Yeah, buying the time, owning the plane. Now, if you do enough, it finally comes to a, you know, Sammy Hagar mentioned that one time. He said about owning the plane, he said, nah, I go ahead and get the time on the plane. He doesn't own the plane.
0: Yes, I think it's neat. Sammy.
1: You know, everybody thinks you can just take off the plane, land it anywhere. Like, you can't do that.
0: No. Sammy hosts a show on our sister station, 100.5 The Eagle, on Sunday nights. And his son is on there with him a lot now.
1: Oh, really?
0: Talking about their rum that they have and all that stuff.
1: I don't guess I've ever, I need to listen.
0: Sammy's funny. He tells.
1: He is funny.
0: The whole show is him telling stories about the 70s and 80s. It's pretty funny.
1: And he's got stories.
0: And he's got a lot of them. But, yeah, his son comes on and talks about the rum and, you know, kind of handles some of the stuff coming in and out of the show.
1: Is it the rum or the tequila? It's tequila.
0: It might be tequila.
1: Yeah, it's a tequila, yeah.
0: His deal is tequila?
1: His deal's tequila.
0: It could be tequila.
1: You know, and he would not let, you know, Eddie and those guys just give him fits about it, you know, wearing anything with his brand of tequila on it. So we just got a tequila tattoo on it, you know, so. you can't do that.
2: It's Stafford and Frigo's Fox Cliff.
1: Man in Kansas City had to be rescued after he got stuck inside a portable toilet.
0: What?
1: He told rescuers that he was trying to retrieve something that had dropped inside. Listen to this.
3: Knocked again. The man inside said he was not going to get out. They looked inside and didn't see anybody. The lid was closed. No one was in the restroom. It kind of startled them. All of a sudden, a head popped out of the toilet and he said, I'm in here. He told them he was retrieving a Mountain Dew bottle that he dropped in from the night before. After it was cut open, the man was able to exit the toilet. Fire department did hook up water to their truck and gave him a free shower.
0: See, now, I remember the guy a week or two ago that fell in looking for his phone.
1: Yeah.
0: But this guy was trying to get a Mountain Dew bottle that he dropped the night before.
1: I don't know. They can't be well.
0: What is he doing?
1: I have to. You know why, too, is you don't understand the contamination, Trey.
0: Oh, my gosh.
1: You recognize the germs and the just, yes. You could wind up very, very ill. You know, for something like this.
0: Oh, dude. And they had the fire department there to hose him off.
1: Darius Rucker said he might retire in a couple years.
4: 2 years. I've been really looking at it. I played 110 shows last year. What am I doing? You know, I still like making records and playing and everything, but I'm really starting to like being home a lot. I'm looking at maybe doing a tour, one more big Hootie thing.
5: You're going to do a Hootie thing?
4: If we call it, I got to do one more Hootie thing. We have to finish at Williams Rice Stadium.
1: You know, I bet she does. I bet you. He's probably going to stop the hard touring, but he'll probably do shows every once in a while.
0: Yeah, kind of like George did.
1: Yeah, you know, every once in a while, he might do a couple a year if he gets, you know, gig, and he'll go in the studio if he comes up with an idea with music.
0: It's hard to imagine life without Darius and Hootie.
1: You know, I don't think I would like that a lot, being on the road tour and all that. I mean, it's just all day long, you know, what do you do all day? You know, you've rolled into some place about this time, and then what, you got downtime usually all the way through. So I know what he does. He probably goes to the golf course and everything like that. He's got a family life.
0: Yes, he does.
1: And finally, this is a throwback, you know, because guess what? I think the late night guys were off again, and a throwback to the moon.
6: There was a super blood wolf moon, and a lot of people were posting photos of it on Instagram. Then the moon was like, OMG, untag me, I look so big.
7: More than halfway to the moon, the Artemis II astronauts grappled with a toilet problem. Now, luckily, the astronauts have trained extensively on NASA's broken toilet simulator, a Greyhound bus. The problem was caused by a frozen waste plug in the toilet pipeline, which the crew solved by rotating the spacecraft so sunlight could warm the frozen pipe. Turns out, the solution to their problem was to point it where the sun do shine.
8: After more than 50 years, I don't know if you heard, we're back on the moon. The spacecraft Odysseus, or Odie as its friends call it, is the first vehicle launched from the United States to land on the moon since 1972, which is a big deal. This is basically the space equivalent of bell bottoms coming back. And
9: Stafford and Frigo in the morning.
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0: 104.9 The Fox, Stafford and Frigo on a Fox Country summer. And boy, it's going to feel like it the next couple of days. Mid-90s feels like 111 during the heat of the afternoon.
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2: Yeah, we're in for Carletta.
0: Yeah, she's out for today. She should be back tomorrow.
2: Yeah, a little country news, okay?
0: Okay.
2: Daily Mail says Jelly Roll and Bonnie Exo have settled their divorce. Court documents show that they will split in aircraft, cars, home, and properties.
0: Oh, it got a plane.
2: Yeah.
0: A 50, what kind 50. Of plane?
2: It does not say, just aircraft.
0: They're going to split it.
2: Yes. Probably a large aircraft.
0: Who gets the front half and who gets the back half?
2: Probably they get both get to use it, right? Fans of Florida Georgia Line have something to look forward to. Tyler Hubbard says he and Brian Kelly are enjoying performing together again after several reunion appearances this year, and they're already talking about doing more shows in 2027.
0: Those guys have got to tour. The fans expect it. You don't tell people you're getting back together and then not tour. Yeah. So be watching for that.
2: Grand Ole Opry's centennial celebration continues to shine with another star-studded lineup featuring country favorites like Carrie Underwood, Kathy Mattea, Susie Boggess. Legendary Nashville stage celebrates 100 years of country music history. Riley Green scored another number one. Riley has landed his seventh career number one with Change My Mind.
0: Number one!
2: Topping the Billboard Country Airplay, media-based country, Canadian country charts. He's hot. It's another major milestone for one of the hottest hitmakers. And Dan and Shay teasing new music. The duo has announced a brand new song called Her, the Kids, and Jesus. Have you heard of this?
0: Her, the Kids, and Jesus. Have not heard that
2: one. Yeah, giving fans another preview of their upcoming album, Young, scheduled for release next month. Hopefully, Carletta will be back tomorrow.
0: Yeah, I hope she will. And she'll have us all the stuff that's going on in Nashville. Fox Country's Carletta!
2: Hey, Fox!
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1: I am ready. Ron's Catfish now open, what, Tuesday and Wednesday?
2: Miss Cheryl.
0: Cheryl, it's Stafford and Frigo.
1: How you doing?
2: Woohoo!
0: What are you doing?
2: I'm working. What are you doing?
0: Are you at Vector today?
2: I am.
0: Well, we called to tell you that they picked your name for the Fox at Work perk. We want to bring you Ron's Catfish this week.
2: Awesome. They will love it.
0: Isn't that something?
1: Isn't that great?
2: It is.
0: What? We're going to bring it Thursday. About what time, Cheryl?
2: 11.
0: 11 o'clock. You want Ron's Catfish? You want chicken? You want catfish and chicken? What do you want?
2: Catfish and chicken.
0: Catfish and chicken. Listen, Cheryl, we bring everything but the ice. We'll have everything you need but ice.
2: Oh, that'll be great.
0: You got ice?
2: I can get ice.
0: All right, we need ice because we bring everything.
1: Okay. And I'm typing as we talk. Thursday at 11 o'clock, chicken and fish, okay?
0: That's right. Is that is the office on North Church Street?
2: It is.
0: Let me tell y'all, Victor is who sprays the town for mosquitoes. And let me tell you, I don't know if you saw all the comments after our Freedom Fest fireworks, Cheryl, but everybody...
2: No, I didn't say it.
0: Everybody talked about how they didn't have to deal with mosquitoes and they didn't know what the deal was, but they were appreciative. And I told them, I said, let me tell you, Cheryl and the Vector crew, they had us under control out there, see?
2: Well, we appreciate the shout-out.
0: I guarantee you.
1: All right. Well, we'll bring some food up to 10 on Thursday, okay?
2: All righty. Thank you.
0: See you then.

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0: got a woman and she got a man. And Stafford and Frigo got a call a few minutes ago.
1: Yeah.
0: Luke Bryan's people called.
1: Oh, really?
0: They have given us more tickets for Luke Bryan Thursday night.
1: Hey!
0: Luke Bryan and Shane Proffitt Thursday night at the Bank Plus Amphitheater.
1: Stone Grove, yeah.
0: South Haven. I don't think they call it Snowden Grove. We do.
1: They don't call it that anymore?
0: I think we do, but nobody else does. Bank Plus Amphitheater in South Haven. And that's Thursday night. We had tickets last week. Now they've given us more.
1: Well, that's good. That means we're going to make more winners.
0: Tomorrow morning, 7 o'clock hour, we'll give you the daily password, and you'll have 5 minutes to text it to 870-930-9105. 7 o'clock hour tomorrow.
1: And we'll be making more winners.
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1: Well, a poodle and collie walking together when the poodle suddenly unloads on his friend, the collie, and said, "You know, my life is a mess. My owner is mean. My girlfriend ran away with a schnauzer. And I'm as jittery as a cat." And the collie says, "Why don't you go see a psychiatrist?" And the poodle says, "I can't. I'm not allowed on the couch."
3: Stafford and Frigo. 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

0: George Burge with Luke Bryan and 104.9 The Fox. Jim and I found out this morning we're going to have more Luke Bryan tickets to give away this week.
1: Yeah, man.
0: His people called us this morning and said, hey, I got some more tickets for you guys.
1: Would you guys like some?
0: So we'll have some tomorrow morning during the 7 o'clock hour for Luke's show Thursday in South Haven.
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2: Now, here's Christy Matthews with The Dish.
0: Well, actually, Christy's not here today. Yeah. But I was going to tell you that my son Chaz dates a girl, Quinn Haley.
1: Yes.
0: We have had Quinn on the show before. She is a singer.
1: Yes.
0: From California. She entered a radio station contest.
1: I heard this.
0: In California.
1: Okay.
0: She's in California. She's opening for John Morgan. I told you a few minutes ago I had some John. She's opening for John tonight.
1: Tonight. Hey.
0: Out in somewhere near wherever it is.
1: Yeah.
0: Northern California somewhere.
1: Well, you have to give her a call a little bit later on this evening and ask her how it went.
0: How'd it go?
1: Sure.
0: John Morgan. Yeah.
1: Plus, Jelly Roll and Bunny XO have settled their divorce. Obviously, it is pretty tamed, I guess. Court documents show they will split an aircraft, cars, home.
0: What's tame about that? They had to split an airplane.
1: You know, I'm wondering if it's time. You know, they get to share. No, it could have drug on for a long time. They settled pretty quickly. Fans of Florida Georgia Line have something to look forward to. Tyler Hubbard says he and Brian Kelly are enjoying performing together again after several reunion appearances. They're ready to talk about doing more shows in 2027.
0: Carletta will be back tomorrow morning. She was a little under the weather this morning. Hopefully Christy will be back. She's under the weather too on the Fox.
4: Good morning. I'm Jeff Nelly on the Cromwell Ag Radio Network at the Chicago Board of Trade this morning. Corn and soybean futures are higher. The wheat market is showing just a bit of weakness. As we look to the issue in the Middle East, the war with Iran is escalating. And in the Black Sea region, plenty of activity over the weekend. This calming down at all. It has been noted that in 12 days, Ukraine had shot 159 Russian ships attempting to export either fuel or commodities. Corn this morning, 2.5 to 6 cents a bushel higher. Soybeans, on the other hand, 15 cents to 22.75 cents higher, feeling some benefit from sales of soy to China. The wheat market this morning is a penny and a fraction to 5.25 cents a bushel lower. The market this morning for soybean oil is weaker, from 46 cents to 53 cents lower. Soybean meal prices from 440 to 560 higher. Rice is lower. Cotton futures are higher. The live cattle market this morning is up. Feeders are up. Lean hog futures showing strength. September corn is up a nickel at 449.75. December up 6 at 473.5. Soybeans August up 21.25. November up 22.75 at 1225.5. I'm Jeff Nally.
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8: It's too hot, guys. 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
9: Yeah, okay? 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
8: Mid-90s temperature. Tomorrow, the real temperature might hit 100. The heat index might be 115. From the First National Bank, Foxo, how about some cold wetzel with Jesse Murph taking the high road?

0: summer takes you. You take the fox in a fox country summer. Sunny and 75. I wish it was 75.
1: Oh, man. And low humidity. You know, like under 70 dew point.
0: When adventure calls.

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0: I'm wondering if I'm the reason you're drinking water at your wedding. 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
1: Yeah, we are.
0: Well, because she's under the weather.
1: Hopefully.
0: She's not feeling good.
2: She'll be feeling a little bit better. You know, evidently there's a little bit of a virus going around,
0: I guess, it's Tim Smith's fault. He started it.
2: Yeah, he did. He did last week.
0: And he hangs around down in the sales department with Christy, and now Christy's sick. I'd blame it on him if it's me.
2: Well, you know, there's enough blame to go around.
0: Luke Bryan, he's coming Thursday night to South Haven. He called this morning, his people did, and said, hey, I got more tickets for y'all. That means Jim and I'll have more tickets tomorrow morning during the 7 o'clock hour here on the Fox. Be listed for your chance to win. And another extra long Fox run, Josh Ross, Shaboozy, and a Fox Country summer song from Zach Brown coming up on the Fox.
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0: knows it. Luke Bryan's new one at 104.9 The Fox. We've got some Luke Bryan tickets to give away tomorrow morning with Stafford and Frigo during the 7 o'clock hour. Luke's people called again and said, hey, we got more tickets for y'all for the show in South Haven Thursday night. Give them away. So we're going to do it tomorrow morning during the 7 o'clock hour.
1: Yes, we will.
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1: Storm team, sunny and mid-90s will feel like 111 and even hotter tomorrow. Maybe the real temperature hits 100 tomorrow. They're going to put that red color on the K8 storm team weather map tonight. And they'll say, we're alerting for 100-degree weather tomorrow. That's what they're going to say. You wait. 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

0: Morgan Wallen, 104.9 The Fox and Stafford DeFrigo. We're going to let Brett come in a little early and fill in for Christy for the next couple of hours, do the military salute, do the national anthem coming up here in just a minute. I think he's going to have Dierks Bentley sing it today. Plus, he's got an extra long Fox run, Megan Maroney and Lee Bryce on the way on The Fox.
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Every day at noon, it's our national anthem, and we salute a member of our military. 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

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Lunchtime in Fox Country. I'm Brett in for Christy doing an extra long Fox run with John Morgan from Morgan and Morgan. No, really. He's on The Fox.

Golden State Park in Manila to the Crowley's Ridge Nature Center. This is Fox Country.

0: the newly single Jelly Roll on 104.9 The Fox. Lunchtime in Fox Country. I'm Brett in for Christy with more Fox Country on the way. Do I have to look at the forecast? I will. Quick check of the markets.
1: 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Corn futures today, we're 3.5 to 7.5 cents a bushel higher. Soybeans in the run, 18.75 to 26.75 cents a bushel higher. You've got to believe that the purchases by China last week have something to do with that particular mark. Wheat futures today, 2.75 to 5.5 cents a bushel down. Soybean oil futures were between 50 cents and 63 cents lower. Soybean meal from 540 to 790 higher. Rice is lower. Cotton futures are higher. Your live cattle market of the October up $1.87 at 222.57. Feeder cattle October $4.17 higher, 337. Lean hog futures, October contracts down 17 cents at 87.77 a hundred. Chicago Board of Trade, corn September 6.5 up at 451. December 475 now up 7.5. The July 27 at 503.25 up 6.5. August soybeans have gained 25.5 at 1230. The November 1229.75 up 26.75 cents a bushel. Looking at pricing today for the January 27 up 26.5 at 1243.25. And the wheat 5th of December 4.75 lower at 695. I'm Jeff Nally.
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0: Gah, it's so hot. There's an extreme heat warning in effect for Fox Country till tomorrow night. It's like a heat dome tamping down the humidity on our poor little heads. Heat index at some point this afternoon over 3 digits. I mean, we could be talking 105, 110. It could be more than that. It's brutal.

No real mention of rain in the forecast, just partly cloudy and hot and humid. It is mid-July in Fox Country, I guess that's kind of how it goes. Got ourselves another extra-long Fox Run, live from the First National Bank Foxhole here

That's Corey Kent on 104.9 The Fox. Lunchtime in Fox Country. I'm Brett in for Christy. Smack dab in the middle of another extra long Fox run. With Bailey Zimmerman. Got his Chevy Silverado. Sporting it here on The Fox.

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0: good stuff from Luke Combs on 104.9 The Fox. Almost 1 o'clock. I'm Brad in for Christy. Hopefully she'll be back in the saddle tomorrow. Did you spend any time watching the World Cup? I mean, admittedly, while the U.S. was still in it, I was paying attention. But once we got gone, I wasn't really watching that much football or soccer or whatever we're supposed to call it. I guess it's football. Of course, the finale was yesterday, the big final. And the halftime show. You know, Madonna, BTS, Shakira, Justin Bieber. I can see on paper, well, that seems like that'd be a heck of a show. But was it just me, or did it just seem all kind of jammed up in there? It was an 11-minute extravaganza, but it just seemed like nobody really had time to shine, if that makes sense, other than the Muppets. I thought the Muppets did well. I think they stole the show. That's just me. Got ourselves more Fox Country on the way.
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0: stuff from Hudson Westbrook on 104.9 The Fox. A little bit after 1 o'clock, I'm Brett in for Christy. Coming up tomorrow morning at 9, how about some half-price Ron's catfish? 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
16: I really don't want to talk about it. Your K8 Storm Team forecast got that extreme heat warning in effect till tomorrow night, like 8 or 9 after the sun's gone down, I guess. Heat index this afternoon, I mean, we could get up to 105, 110. Overnight lows down into the upper 70s, low 80s. Tomorrow, pretty much like today. I think we get a break after tomorrow. I think the high on Wednesday and for the rest of the week is not supposed to be intense, but this is a lot. Got ourselves another extra long Fox Run live from the First National Bank foxhole. We're doing it.

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0: Jason Aldean on 104.9 The Fox. Coming up at 2 o'clock, I'm Brett in for Christy. Keeping you company this afternoon. I'm off last week, goofing around on vacation. I've got family out in Colorado. My wife flew out a week ago, and then I drove out later. We couldn't travel at the same time. So I thought I would just, you know, drive. And I think I've made a decision these 14 to 16 hour days in a vehicle on the road. I think I'm over that now. I don't really like to fly, but you know, when somebody lives 16 hours away, 2 days in the vehicle, like 8 hours at a pop, and then a night in a hotel just so you don't lose your mind in the vehicle. I mean, that's just a lot. And when we got back in town yesterday afternoon, I was just like, I'm exhausted. All I've been doing is sitting in one spot, doing 75 miles an hour, but I can't take it. I'm going to have to start investigating airfare a little bit more, I think. Just saying. Am I getting old? Is that why? What's going on there? More Fox Country coming up.
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0: New stuff from Ella Langley on 104.9 The Fox, a little after 2 o'clock. I've got more Fox Country on the way. A quick check of the forecast, although I don't really want to discuss it. The markets now.
1: Good afternoon. I'm Jeff Nally on the Cromwell Ag Radio Network. It's a mostly stronger close at the Chicago Board of Trade today. Corn futures are between 2¾ and 5.5 cents a bushel higher. Soybeans lead the way stronger, 13.5 to 23¼ cents a bushel stronger. The wheat market pricing today between 4.5 and 8¾ cents a bushel lower. Soybean oil was lower on the day between 11 cents and 36 cents down. Soybean meal prices from $3.30 to $5.40 higher. Rice lower. Cotton futures higher. Live cattle trading. October contracts $2.60 up at $223.30. Feeder cattle October $7 higher, $339.82. Lean hogs October down 22 cents at $87.72. Pricing today at the Chicago Board of Trade. September corn up 4¾ at $4.49.5. The December up 5.5 at $4.73 a bushel. Soybeans in the August contracts up 21.5 at $12.26. The November 23¼ up at $12.26¼. March of 27 at $12.40, 20 cents higher. Wheat futures September down 8¾ at $6.74. I'm Jeff Nally.
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5: It's brutal. It's real bad. Got an extreme heat warning in effect until tomorrow night. This little dome of high pressure is just hovering over Fox Country for the next couple of days. Heat index this afternoon could get all the way up to 110. It could go higher than that. Make sure you stay hydrated. It'll be this way today and tomorrow. And then I think we catch a little bit of a break by the time we get to Wednesday. Rough. It is mid-July, though, in Fox Country. I guess it's to be expected. Got ourselves another extra long Fox Run. Live from the First National Bank Foxhole. And here we go.

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0: Hello, Lefty, on 104.9 The Fox. Coming up on 3 o'clock Monday afternoon, I'm Brett, back in the saddle. Had last week off, went out of town, spent time with family, spent a lot of money, and I tried to do just a lot of nothing. You know, when you go on vacation, do you like to have things planned out? Do you like to start the first day with a plan? All right, we're going to do this, and then we're going to do this, and then after that, I don't want any plans. I don't want to do anything. I'm just going to lay right here. Are you still on the couch? Yes. It's my vacation. It's kind of how I like to operate. Unfortunately, my wife doesn't feel the same way. But our marriage survived the week-long vacation, and now we're back into the swing of things. 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

0: Carrying On with Kenny on 104.9 The Fox. 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
19: Got your K8 Storm Team forecast. More of the same. Got an extreme heat warning in effect until tomorrow night. It's rough. Heat indexes well into the three digits today and again tomorrow. You got to figure out a way to stay cool. I'll tell you what. I think before I left work today, I think I'd go out about a half hour early, go ahead and start the vehicle and just start the AC on high. I mean, I know that's not supposed to be great for gas mileage or your engine, or whatever, but if you just get into your car this afternoon without any sort of a cool down, you're going to be like a marshmallow. Got ourselves another extra long Fox Run live from the First National Bank Foxhole, and we're doing it.

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0: Bailey Zimmerman on 104.9 The Fox. I don't know about you, but I'm kind of glad that the World Cup is over. I'm not a huge soccer fan. I don't pay any attention to soccer throughout the regular season. I barely watched much of what happened in the last couple of weeks. I know that we finished yesterday in New Jersey. Was it Spain? Spain was the winner. What was the score? 1-0? 1-0. Okay. What about that halftime show? Madonna, Justin Bieber, BTS, The Muppets. Now, I was all in on The Muppets. I watched their part of the show. But it was like 11 minutes, and there were so many people on stage performing. It was just all jammed up. It didn't seem like a great of a halftime show. I'm just saying. So we've moved on now, thankfully. Got ourselves more Fox Country coming up right here.
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The soundtrack for a Fox Country summer. 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

Morgan Wallen on 104.9 The Fox. Whatever you got going on this afternoon, be safe, drive careful, and for crying out loud, stay cool. Heat index easily over 100 this afternoon. An extreme heat warning in effect until tomorrow night. It's a rough couple of days. Stay

Fox. He'll probably sing that song Thursday night when he's hanging out with Luke Bryan. And we've got plenty of tickets right here on 104.9 The Fox. We are your official ticket window operator. We'll give you a daily password again tomorrow morning with Stafford and Frigo, and that'll be your chance to score tickets to see Luke Bryan with Shane Prophet. They're going to be at the Bank Plus Amphitheater in South Haven Thursday night later on this week. Just keep listening, and you can win big from 104.9 The Fox.

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12: Well, we've reached the warmest part of the day. I'm sorry to bring that up. We've got this extreme heat warning that's in effect until tomorrow night. So just kind of get your mind right about that because it's just rough. Heat index easily into the triple digits this afternoon. I don't even want to think about how high it could end up being. I mean, 105 is speculated. 110 could happen. It could be more than that by the time we're all said and done. Tonight, overnight lows, upper 70s, low 80s. Tomorrow, this again. And then maybe we get a break by the time we get to Wednesday. Got ourselves another extra long Fox Run live from the First National Bank Foxhole right here.

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1: That's one of my favorites from Parma Lee, Cowgirl, on 104.9 The Fox. Getting closer and closer to 5 o'clock. I don't know if that means your day is almost done. You get to head to the house. Just let me remind you, when you step outside from work, kind of hot out here in Fox Country. Just say.

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0: That's Luke Combs on 104.9 The Fox, almost to 5 o'clock, almost to the drive at 5, almost time for back to school. It's really kind of hard to believe that Saturday, August the 1st is just around the corner. We'll be stuffing the bus that Saturday from 9 in the morning till 3 in the afternoon. Just be looking for the big yellow school bus right out in front of your local Walmart. 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

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Matter of fact, don't forget, Luke Bryan's going to be at the Bank Plus Amphitheater later on this week, Thursday night. And his buddy Shane Prophet is going to be opening the show for him.

0: And we've got plenty of tickets. We had a bunch of tickets to give away, and then Luke Bryan's people called and they said, hey, here's some more tickets. And we said, okie dokie. Again, tomorrow morning with Stafford and Frigo, you got a chance to win some. Luke Bryan, Shane Prophet, Bank Plus Amphitheater in South Haven, Thursday night. 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
4: 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You know, Chaz is right. Electrician Jesus is pretty high up on the cheese meter. 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We don't need to go around shining the light on ourselves, but instead, highlight the power source that's behind us, that's within us. This is Jason McCall, First Baptist Church, Jonesboro, Arkansas.
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6: 8323.

Storm Team Forecast, this extreme heat warning that we've been suffering through today will be with us through tomorrow night. Tomorrow's going to be pretty much exactly like today. Heat index, triple digits easy. Tonight's low down into the upper 70s, low 80s. I think we get a little break by the time we get to Wednesday. I hope so. It's a lot. It's too much. Got ourselves another extra long Fox Run live from the First National Bank Foxhole, and we're doing it.

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0: Kane Brown and his woman on 104.9 The Fox, almost to 6 o'clock, cooling down a little bit. We're hoping for that as soon as possible. This heat and humidity reminds me it's almost time for August to get here, and that will be in just a few days, today being the 20th. August the 1st will be here before you know it. And that's the day that we're stuffing the bus with our friends at Walmart. Saturday, August the 1st, 9 in the morning till 3 in the afternoon, we stuff the bus. We've got big yellow school buses out in front of your local Walmart. Grab some extra school supplies while you're in the store. 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Headphones, you can get those at a really reasonable price. 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

days just like these. I don't know. Luke Combs on 104.9 The Fox. I'd like a day like this, but with a little bit less in the temperature department. I'm just saying. Here's Jason Aldean. Tell on me on The Fox.

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0: new stuff from Luke Bryan on 104.9 The Fox. He's going to be in a concert, and we're giving away tickets. He's going to be at the Bank Plus Amphitheater in South Haven, and it's Thursday night this week. Luke Bryan and Shane Proffitt teaming up, and we've got more tickets tomorrow morning with Stafford and Frigo. Plenty of tickets, plenty of chances for you to win. We've given away a lot, and we've got more in between now and the big show Thursday night, right here on the Fox.
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0: Got your K8 Storm Team forecast. Overnight low tonight down into the upper 70s, low 80s. Tomorrow, the extreme heat warning is still with us. And we'll have more of the same. The way it was today, we'll do that again tomorrow. I think we've got a break by the time we get to Wednesday. I think that's the plan. Got ourselves another extra long Fox run live from the First National Bank Foxhole, and let's do it.

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0: That's John Morgan, Morgan & Morgan, on 104.9 The Fox. He's kidding himself. Coming up on 7 o'clock. Coming up on Ellie. She's so glad to see me, aren't you? Give me a high five. No? Okay. Ellie's in next. She'll keep you company throughout the night. More Fox Country on the way with Ellie on The Fox.
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